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So open that door.

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1: 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Are you with me? Are you with me?

Drink some margaritas by swinging blue lights. 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Are you with me? 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
0: How can I say this? How can I put into words what you've done? Lord, I just wanna praise you.

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We're going to dance. We're going to dance. We're going to dance. And have some fun.

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Drink some margaritas by swing of blue lights. 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Are you with me? 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

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Non-stop. When you don't realize you're in the moment until it's a memory.